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1: Welcome to Monday's Daybreak Sessions, then. We are go. 5 hours of brilliant electronic music in the mix. The perfect vibe to get you going, get you where you need to be. Coco and Breezy with a laid-back move and flow there. And let's do a classic. It's probably stood the test of time, this. From Peter Heller, it's Big Love on One World Radio.

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1: 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Teaming it with Malarkey and Marlo Rex. This is called Are You Mine? Check it out. It plays in a minute after Frankie Rizzardo.
0: And now, this is Frankie Rizzardo

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1: You're a DOD fan. I bet you like that new track from him there with Malarkey and Marlo Rex called Are You Mine? Daybreak Sessions for Monday morning with me, Justin Wilkes, playing Fisher and Rain.

playing the XX, Crystallize with Edu Imbanon and Topic and Becky G, sorry, Papi, into the latest from Barry Can't Swim, taking a little bit of French inspiration on this. 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

Till coming closer, pressure disappears. Baby, take it over. Everything's so clear. I got no reason. Won't you talk to me? You're a precious.

So many good tunes to her name already. Jazzy, The Closer to the Floor, played by Unfazed, going back to Tomorrowland, Brazil and the Crystal Garden stage. Luke Van Dyke's new track with DJ Boring is called Precious Diamond, and it played before on your Daybreak sessions. It's Justin Wilkes until lunchtime today, playing Josh Baker and Poppy Bascom. It's My Place on 1.

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1: and Clooney's been big all summer long. Free Your Mind also on the way after Bob Moses and Elderbrook.
0: And now, this is Elderbrook

It's laid back, it's housey, it's Dam Swindle with I Met Her Last Summer playing on your Daybreak Sessions. You had Topic and Carte Blanche with Lucky Ones. I'm Justin Wilkes and you're listening to the Daybreak Sessions. 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

called Crazy. Zonderling and Lost Frequencies. Big anthem before that. Storm Queen looked right through. Frankie Rizzardo's mix, as played by Frankie, throwing back to the Crystal Garden set that he did at the Summer Festival this year on the holy grounds of Tomorrowland, Belgium. Relive the Madness with MC Stretch Monday, Wednesday and Saturday on One World Radio, dipping in for a whole hour of moments from Tomorrowland's gone by. This is the new Henry PFR remix of a track you know and love from M83. It's Midnight City.

Herb Houdini, remixed by Adam Port and played by Kinda Music there in the Crystal Garden, throwing back to the summer of 2024 at Tomorrowland Belgium. I'm Justin Wilkes. You've got the Daybreak Sessions. Dua Lipa's been spotted at recording studios in New York, so we are expecting new material from her anytime now.

0: Chico from O'Flynn on your Daybreak Sessions and the Mighty DOD with another happy housey tune from him featuring Izzy Bazoo. 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

You've got the Daybreak Sessions with me, Justin Wilkes. 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And we go to Core Medellin now for a

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I only smoke when I drink, and I only drink when I overthink. 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

0: 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I'm Justin Wilkes, and you've got the Daybreak Sessions.
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0: And if you liked the first track from this Norwegian trio, Magnetic, you're going to love this too. It's called Lose Myself. They are the Bowser, playing on

0: Air and Sea, Robin Schultz, Lily Woods, Temper Trap, Love Lost with Henry PFR on the mix, and Henry PFR playing it too on the Amari stage back at Tomorrowland Winter. New music for you. This is 26 teaming up with Nyla and Remember. And while we're talking about Remember, remember to tell us your favourite tunes for this week's Tomorrowland Top 30 when you get a chance on the Tomorrowland app.
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0: 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Coming up in the mix.
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0: John Summit.
1: John Summit and Absolutely Don't Believe It. But first, here's Coulter with

Emmanuel Sati and Maga, Body to Body, played by Damien Lazarus on the core stage last summer on the holy grounds of Tomorrowland, Belgium. 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The mighty John Summit teams up with Absolutely for Don't Believe It.

0: That is this week's Tune of the Week. It comes from Miss Monique with Robbie Williams. It's called Beauty In Us. Remember, you heard it first here on One World Radio. We love playing new music. Now, let's relive the madness of a Tomorrowland gone by.
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0: The Core Stage is a beautiful stage out in the forest, nestled in the trees in Tomorrowland, Belgium, and playing on it, Tripleism dropped their remix of Shapeshifters and Lola Steep.

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1: Sonny Federa coming your way on One World Radio with Becky Hill. The track is Say Something. Martin Garrix, you too. Fireflies play soon, but first, here's Hugel and Shine.
0: And now, this is Hugel.

upbeat, garagey, bassy sounds. He's from Sheffield in the UK. Before that, Martin Garrix, his latest high-profile team-up is with the legendary band U2 on Fireflies. How is your morning going? Thanks for choosing the Daybreak Sessions with me, Justin Wilkes, to get you up and at 'em as we continue in the mix. Sonny Federa, just completing his second summer in Ibiza, teams up with Becky Hill on Say

tunes, fantastic collaborations. The vocals are great, the tunes are great. It's My People from the brilliant Jazzy playing on your Daybreak sessions from One World Radio. I'm Justin Wilkes and these guys are Groove Armada.

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1: 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Happiness is so sad, playing Simba first. His Disciples.

0: Break Sessions. I'm Justin Wilkes. How are you having a good morning? Veritas covering Rose Royce's classic, Wishing on a Star. Before that, Moby's Natural Blues back for 2026. The perfect vibes for this time in the morning. 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

0: been at the top of the Tomorrowland Top 30 for weeks and weeks and weeks, finally has a challenger capable of unseating him. And there it is, the Swedish House Mafia and Licky Lee. Happiness Is So Sad, as voted for by you. 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

0: Pete Heller's awesome Big Love. What a classic. And some chilled, dreamy stuff before that from Coco and Breezy. You heard Move and Flow. It's Justin Wilkes on your Daybreak Sessions, hanging out with you until Camille's up at lunchtime around the world. Adam K, soundtracking your afternoon with the best electronic music in the mix with United Through Music. This is new from Alona, and it's called Back to Yours.
1: All is gone, back to yours. I've been fighting, I've been fighting.

0: Quick Becky G and Sorry Pappy on One World Radio with this Friday. Alok returns for his Infinite Experience. That's ahead of Armin van Buuren's weekend kickoff. 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

remix by Germany's Purple Disco Machine, throwing back to 2022 on the holy grounds of Tomorrowland to relive the madness. You've got Justin Wilkes. It's your Daybreak Sessions on One World Radio. Monday morning, loads to look forward to this week. Got our final week in Ibiza with Dimitri Vegas and Like Mike. The 4-4 with Carly on Wednesday nights, followed by Henry PFR and Darius Sarosian in the mix from the Tomorrowland store. This.

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1: 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Welcome to Around the World.

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0: And this week we are celebrating the closing of the summer season on the White Island. Follow it all with Carly Wilford later on Wednesday. 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

0: Let the Girl. This is Route 94 in the mix. Up next, I'll be taking you to somewhat of a yearly tradition, a meetup with Medusa at the Freedom Stage. And we talked about this back in our One World Radio studio this summer.
1: It was insane. I mean, doing the live show at the Freedom Stage is something incredible every year. And like the interaction and the connection that we get from the people in the crowd is something incredible. Freedom Stage is made by like a virtual world, like a parallel world. So it's insane. And I got positive feedback, to be honest, from who was there. And I was happy too, so that's the best thing for me.
0: And now let's take you back in time to Tomorrowland 2024, our Freedom Stage. Next up, it's Medusa.
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0: After some live music straight from the holy grounds, it's time for Alan's choice.
1: Hello, we're Alan and Fanitza from Mexico. We will love to hear Live It All by Lost Frequencies. We love the sound, we love the lyrics, and we just saw him yesterday. He's a humble person. He's

Fanita's favorite artist is Lost Frequencies, and they really wanted to hear Live It All in the mix. Thank you so much for sharing that with us all the way from Mexico. Next up in the mix, it's Yotto and Joris Vaughn.

and always boosts your mood on a Monday. This was The Nights in the Mix. Hold on tight for some live music from Tomorrowland. Winter and MK is coming up as well in the next 10 minutes.

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0: next up here in Around the World, it's Adriatic with the latest release called Palm of Your Hands. It's been a while since they joined us on the holy ground, but they still remember a very special experience.
1: Well, I remember a special one when it was raining a lot and we had problems with the sound and the people just didn't care, like they just partied even harder, even though the sound like went out three times and it was raining.
0: You guys just kept on going and that was appreciated. This is the latest Adriatic. Let's go.

0: As we are diving into the fall season and the leaves are turning brown, a little bit of O'Flynn and Farah can cheer up your day. By the way, if you want a last taste of the summer, follow us and listen on Wednesday. Carly will take you to Ibiza one last time. Now, next up, it's Kaylin's favorite anthem.
1: My name is Kaylin Bravasco. I'm from LA in the United States. And my favorite song is Angel in the Dark by Anima.
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0: Let's make it happen, Kaylin. Thank you so much for sharing that. This is your favorite anthem in the mix.

catchy. And as a Peggy Goo fan, I'm very happy that this one came out this summer. Together with Ira Starr, this was Woman in the Mix. You've tuned in for Around the World, and in the next 10 minutes, I'm bringing you Alex Mills, You Girl's latest summer anthem, and next up, a great Tomorrowland anthem by one of the Swedes. You will recognize it by Sebastian Ingrosso. Up next, it is Reload.

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Vanessa, One Republic. This one is setting the energy right for the rest of the week, if you ask me. Thanks for joining me, Camille, here on One World Radio. This is Around the World. And later on in the show, I'll be playing one of your favorite Tomorrowland anthems. Next up, though, it is Bunt and Malou, and I Need You.

If you have been celebrating the summer on Ibiza, you might have heard this anthem pass by. This is the Zofia remix of a track that we all know for years, Sun and Tans, very summery, perfect for the island. On Wednesday, Dimitri Vegas and Like Mike have their last show in Ushuaia. So our spotlight will be on Ibiza for Wednesday, together with Carly Wilford right here on One World Radio.

0: This was Alex One at the Crystal Garden 2 years ago, and now on to a recent track that was an absolute banger this summer and happens to be Yonel's favorite anthem.
1: Hello, my name is Yonel. I'm from France, and I want David Guetta's Sad Girl with Bebe Rexha.
0: Let's make it happen, my French friends. Let's go.

huge anthem this summer of two artists that joined us on the Holy Grounds. David Guetta, Bebe Rexha. This was Sad Girls for Yonel from France. And next up, we continue with a great Tomorrowland anthem. This is Ain't Nobody by Felix Jahn.

0: Summit and Inez. This was Crystallized. I hope you are willing to taste what Core Tulum sound like, because it is coming up here in Around the World. Core is striking down in Melbourne as well in November for the very first time. I think that will be a great experience.
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2: When a fire starts to burn.

Prosper releasing an album at the beginning of the summer. In the fall, it is Clooney's time. His debut album, Are You Still You, is out October 6th. This was his smash hit together with Prosper, Free Your Mind, that kept us dancing all summer. And I think it will keep us dancing in the fall as well. Looking forward to that debut album though. And next up, it is Kölsch with a new release, part of a two-track EP. This one is called Anti-Promy Energy.

0: This is Disco Dom, played live at Tomorrowland Winter.
1: And now, sweetheart, in my darkness,

0: classic in the mix, Inspector Norse. And now it's up to Eric from Canada to choose the music here in Around the World.
1: Hi, I'm Eric. I'm from Canada, and I would like to hear Butterflies by Martin Garrix. I just heard it at the main stage last night, and we actually were here last year as well, and it's brought me back to that experience, and it's really amazing being back.
0: Memories are made on the holy grounds, and through music, we remember them. This one's for you, Eric, from Canada.
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0: Lose Myself, something nice and breezy. That is exactly what this track is. The highly anticipated performance of the summer was Calvin Harris joining us for the very first time on the Holy Ground. And he kept his promise. It was an amazing experience. You can relive it through our YouTube page, by the way.
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1: Let's get it. It's Monday. Thank you, Camille. Can't be united through music.
0: Robbie Doherty.
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0: And now,
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still so much ignorance and so much racism that exists in the world. I just wish that people could accept each other for what they are on the inside instead of judging each other by the way they look on the outside. Still so much ignorance and so much racism that exists in the world. I just wish that people could accept each other for what they are on the inside instead of judging each other by the way they look on the outside. Still so much ignorance and so much racism that exists in the world. I just wish that people could accept each other for what they are on the inside instead of judging each other by the way they look on the outside. Still so much ignorance and so much racism that exists in the world. I just wish that people could accept each other for what they are on the inside instead of judging each other by the way they look on the outside. Still so much ignorance and so much racism that exists in the world.

ignorance and so much racism that exists in the world. I just wish that people could accept each other for what they are on the inside instead of judging each other by the way they look on the outside.

0: there's still so much ignorance and so much racism that exists. I just wish that people could accept each other for what they are on the inside instead of judging each other by the way they look on the outside.
1: If you want live music, we've got loads. MC Stretch relives the madness. He'll do that tonight, and you can do it anytime on the Tomorrowland app. Right now, though, this is Robbie Doherty. And if you want to see him live and happen to be in Ibiza this week, then join him at Ants alongside Frankie Rizzardo on Saturday. Big lineup at Ushuaia. The closing parties are upon us. We'll talk more about those in moments. We've got our own on Wednesday. But first, call it what you like.

0: So I mentioned Ibiza closing parties. Let's start on Friday. Camel Fat inviting Josh Gigante to join them at High in Ibiza on Friday. And before that, on Wednesday, Tomorrowland's last party at the Schwai happens. We've invited Hannah Lang to go back to back with Lily Palmer. And I wonder what BPMs Dimitri Vegas will be playing.
1: I love playing at 160, but like if you say what is the magic number, is like if you're at 160, that means that technically, unless if you're, you always have to put it down a little bit. But I think like if you compare to how everybody's playing now, the tempo always is slightly going up and up and up. So I think
2: I like you at 150. It's a sweet spot. I like it.
1: Yeah, 150, 155 is a. I think the lowest we will go will be 150.
3: Sure.
0: You've been warned.

0: What a collaboration that is between Agents of Time and The Lock, both artists joining us at Tomorrowland Thailand in December. But let's go back to Tomorrowland Belgium, where I got to talk to Agents of Time after they came off stage.
1: Tomorrowland in Belgium is, you can feel the vibe. You can feel the vibe of the people, and so it was amazing for us to play here. And we really felt connected from the first track till the end. And yet we had a kind of standing ovation. We felt like surprised and proud of what we did. I can be more happy than I am right now.

0: In the mix, Max Dean.
1: Is this mic on? Is it working? Is it? Can you hear me? Brilliant. This is United Through Music.
0: DOD.
1: We've got some amazing tunes on the way. What did you expect is One World Radio.
0: And now, this is another.
1: Let me talk to you. 54 Ultra and another, a summer smash plays right now.

0: Some amazing albums set to drop between now and the end of the year. One of them is from this guy.
1: I am doing my first ever album. It's called Everything Briefly, out in October. What I like about the idea of an album is that I'm able to release tracks that didn't necessarily feel right as a single release, but make sense in an album. It's a real representation of kind of everything about DOD, so I'm really proud of all the records that are on there. And there's some stuff that I'm glad has finally seen the light of day, you know, and like I said, the album makes sense for that.
0: It's DOD.

0: Chris Lorenzo.
1: I absolutely love Chris. 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We just had a gig in London a couple of days ago. We'd done a pop-up, and that track as well is like a super personal one for me as well, you know. It's kind of about how to deal with professional jealousy in the music industry and stuff, you know. Not something that I had to deal with a lot, but yeah, it was great to be able to turn a negative experience into a banger.
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This is Mind Against

0: live music from the festival. And let's get on our very own MC Stretch. Speak to us.
1: They need no introduction. My brothers and sisters from all around the world, make some noise for the incredible Mind Against.
0: And we continue in the mix. Second City, I Wanna Feel, Paige Tomlinson on the remix.

0: up in the mix.
1: We'll play the original Coulter, Trapped. We'll talk about remixes, though.
0: Miss Monique.
1: We'll also drop our tune of the week and hear from Miss Monique.
0: And now, this is Fisher.
1: With Florence Armand, and this is What a Life.

0: This is Lost Frequencies, the former Tune of the Week. And don't forget, next week, a big gig happening. The DJ Mag Top 100 Awards with Vintage Culture, Korolova, Gordo, Sholadwit, and Lost Frequencies.
1: Played live at the Crystal Garden. This is Ketema, back-to-back Michael Beebe.

called Baby That is Ketima, and this is Coulter, who on his own label, which is called Cold Tracks, has released a remix from Tommy MC. This is Trapped, the original.

0: If you haven't yet seen We Are Tomorrow, the documentary about Miss Monique's journey to the main stage of Tomorrowland, you need to do that.
1: 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It's Robbie Williams.
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2: 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I am so-

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0: David Guetta.
2: 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My name is Mal P. Thank you so much for tuning in.

Now, P is in Ibiza tomorrow night at his residency at Pasha. Invited the legend, Jimmy Jules, to join him alongside High. Don't miss that. And next week, Gordo will be at the DJ Mag Top 100 Avail, Tuesday, 6th of October.

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0: Number one DJ. He can at least say that until next Tuesday when we find out the latest results. And somebody who could be challenging him, it is Hugel.
1: Obviously, working with David Guetta, you know, just did a song. I got something coming with Kid Laroi, yeah? And do you remember Jeremiah? The guy who was singing Birthday Sex, remember that? We got a song together coming too.

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1: And fresh from making collaborations with the likes of Sammy Virgie, Barry Can't Swim is coming back in a big way.
2: 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I can't believe how far everything's sort of come since 2021, so thanks for listening. Cheers.
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0: up in the mix.
1: A lovely day for sure. It's United Through Music with me, Adam Kay.
0: Frankie Rizzardo.
1: It is Frankie. It is Shinjuku.
0: And now, this is Sunny Federa.
1: With Becky Hill, and this is Say Something.

Now let's talk about Frankie Rosado. If you are on the White Island this Thursday, check out Pasha Icons, Marco Carolla with Frankie Rosado. You know where it's happening. You will hear this. It's been a summer smash. It is Shinjuku.

0: So let's say hello to Alesso, because he came to the festival earlier this summer and we caught up with him weekend two after he performed weekend one.
1: Yeah, incredible like always. And the weather was amazing too, which you're always a little nervous about that when you come here, but it was beautiful. It was probably the best weather I've ever seen at Tomorrowland, and it was just magical, like always.
0: Memories, summer memories. And let's play this, an anthem, Alesso, Hurts, and Calvin Harris. This is United Through Music.

0: 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We are Adriatic.
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2: These boys are helping Universe close out their summer season. Happens on Saturday, 10th of October. Right now, though, we relive the madness with Adriatic.

0: That is the amazing Adriatic, and this is the amazing Elderbrook. Let's hear from him about how long he's been performing and DJing.
1: I've been playing live 10 years, and I only started DJing, what, 3 years ago? So, yeah, it's been a bit of a journey this last 3 years, you know?
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0: Swedish House Mafia.
1: We'll talk about the Swedes. We'll hear from them. And also, we'll play Martin Garrix.
0: And now, this is Prosper.
2: Hey, boy.
1: And Clooney.
2: I heard you talking.
1: The Friendship Mix Thursday. It's coming. Don't miss it.
2: Missed.

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0: and Chimix. I mentioned it earlier on, but let's hear from Prosper right now, because they are playing IDs, ones like Think of You, how good is that? And I want it now, let's be honest, and so do you. What do you say, boys?
1: You know, we might make a track for fun, but just even posting that, almost it acts as if you're already kind of pre-releasing it, and it creates such an appetite and a hunger. But what I will say about this album, we have cared so much about the track list for this. Don't worry, the next tracks are still on their way, and we're just making sure that there's still an appetite for everything that's to come, and people need to just be patient with us, and everything that they want to come is still coming.
0: Be patient, everyone, be patient. 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

0: For sure. Right, let's do this. Two tracks from the Swedish House Mafia back to back. 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
1: Do you want to know how we're feeling?
0: First, we relive the madness.
2: Played live at the Crystal Garden. This is Swedish House Mafia.

0: the Swedes live, as they will be at Tomorrowland, Thailand. They'll be joining us.
1: I'm excited. Yeah, I don't play in Thailand too much, you know, so it's I'm happy to see a brand that we're so tied up to and so familiar with do something over there, because we can expect the highest level of production. And
2: yeah, that's the thing. So Swedish House Mafia next in the Tomorrowland world would be Tomorrowland Thailand, and that's going to be amazing. I'm excited about that. Obviously, love going to Thailand in general and love Tomorrowland, so let's mix the two.
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If you want the Swedes, you can catch them October 10th and 11th in California. And Martin Garrix plays next. He'll be in Mexico next October 16th and 17th. And then he'll be coming to Tomorrowland.

0: your life, what are you doing? It will tell you everything you need to know, including the dates for Tomorrowland Brazil next year. And let's go there right now.
1: Played live at Tomorrowland Brazil. This is Erodis.

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0: drop Cass in Paradise in moments. You are listening to One World Radio. This is United Through Music. My name is Adam Kay. Before that, though, let's do Philip George. Wish You Were Mine.
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1: We'll hear from Disco Lines and play his anthem, No Broke Boys.
0: Another.
1: They're everywhere right now. This their track with Emily Warren.
0: And now, this is John Summit.

0: a hiking club to start.
1: So, honestly, we should. He's like crazy though, because he took me in this cave and like I'm scared of heights like so much. I was like shaking. He had to coach me through it, so I didn't realize how crazy he was.
0: We're still waiting for the hiking club and we're waiting for the collaboration. It will all come very soon, I'm certain. We continue in the mix.

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0: Dombrowski's rework of this with Tinashe, Disco Lines, No Broke Boys on United through music. Don't go anywhere. In 10 minutes, we'll hear from Rufus.

It is Rebuke, who recently released on Clooney's label Hellbent. Go and search that out. It's a class track. And let's continue talking about house music. Another recently landed in London at Alexandra Palace, and they kicked off their sets with this, their opener, Silver Lines.

0: Gorgon City Gem Cook. And next, let's hear from Rufus DeSalle as they plan their next project.
1: Yeah, I guess this has been a real fun journey for us. It's been, like I mentioned, a different process for us from the last few records. And I think that gave us time to digest things more and really create this journey. And I think that we had a lot of fun creating that journey for people.
2: Feels like I'm waiting, like I'm watching.

That was Sophie Tucker live from the festival. We call that Reliving the Madness. If you want that, you can get it anytime on the Tomorrowland app. Voice of the Mainstage, MC Stretch is your guy. He's also on air tonight. Reliving the Madness after Ben Malone celebrates the magic

0: It is Josh Baker. His thing is You and Me, and it goes from strength to strength. This Thursday sees the Ibiza closing party, but let's get a bit of the backstory.
1: You and Me, I remember, I think we did like really well for the first 12 months or so. And at the same time, it was just playing gigs myself, like the classic story of like no one wants to sign your tunes. So eventually it was like, right, let's start our own label.

from way back in 2017. Back to the present day, though. Have you heard the remix from Tommy MC on Coulter Trapped? It's on Coulter's own label, Coltrax, as is this track. It's the original Trapped. It's a summer anthem, and it's playing right now.

0: Should we talk about Eric Prydz? He's got an amazing end-of-year tour planned, and he's promised us lots of new music for it.
1: We have a lot of new releases planned. Super excited for it, like super excited.

and me. The closing party at Amnesia this Thursday. Well, he's invited this guy to join him. It will be a party for sure. It is Silver Bumper, and I think you'll hear this on tonight.

0: What a shift it's been for Tame Impala. His 2026 era, definitely a shift into electronic and rave-inspired dance culture. The Deadbeat Tour, the studio album, it's been insane for Kevin Parker.
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0: And now, this is Peggy Goo.

0: group like Sammy Can't Swim. It's actually Barry Can't Swim and Sammy Virgie. What a collab. Now, who's up next? Let's find out.
1: Hey everyone, this is Marsolo. For those of you who don't know, I'm a DJ and producer from the Netherlands. Make sure to follow me on Instagram at MarsoloMusic. But most importantly, I hope to see you soon on the dance floor.

Lost Frequencies, Live It All, and it's taken from his forthcoming album. Don't forget, he'll be joining us at Tomorrowland Thailand, and before that, he will be at the DJ Mag Top 100 Party performing at Universe next Tuesday.

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1: We'll go to the festival very soon. And talking of the festival, Art Bat are joining us, performing solo and back-to-back with Rehab at Tomorrowland Thailand. And let's find out a little bit about what they look for in a collaboration.
2: We're not searching for person. We're searching for vocal, for idea, for track. Like, so, like, it could be any person, like, but the main thing is, like, the result of the song.
1: This is their remake of Sono, Keep Control.

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1: How good is this? Ludes, Camden, Cocton, Ketama. Feels like heaven.
0: Prosper.
1: We'll talk Prosper and Clooney in minutes.
0: And now, this is Hugel.
1: And it's moving to the sun. Taken from the album 21.

0: Okay, interesting story. Ludes is part of Steel City Dance Discs. All right, that was originally set up by none other than Mallgrab out of Australia. However, Mallgrab no longer part of it, but this guy is Ludes. What a collaboration with Ketama and Camden Cox.
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0: Don't forget, we're heading to Melbourne. Core lands there November 28th. Mallgrab will be playing, so will Moody Man, Tisha, Honey Dijon, Hannah D, Dino Lenny. All the details on the Tomorrowland app.

0: Your Body. Tom Novi played live at the festival by Vertical. Stick around, we'll go live to the festival and talk about the We Are Tomorrow documentary with Miss Monique. But first, we need to talk about this week's Friendship Mix.
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0: Because these boys are taking over for 1 hour. Prosper, back-to-back with Clooney, recorded a Destino. It's an amazing back-to-back. Fisher showed up, so did Frankie Risotto, and you will hear it this Thursday on the Friendship Mix.

0: live at the main stage. This is Miss Monique.
1: Let's relive the madness. Let's experience the festival. And in moments, we'll hear from Miss Monique about the We Are Tomorrow documentary. Don't go anywhere.

0: I promised you, Miss Monique, we'd talk about the We Are Tomorrow documentary. Great to be part of the launch of that. And if you haven't seen it yet, you need to, because there are some amazing shots from Miss Monique as a DJ in her early years. And we spoke about the documentary earlier this year.
1: For me, it's absolutely honor. So being like through this name, like Vintage Culture, John Summit, and being such a special guest for this documentary by Tomorrowland, it's out of this world. I still can't believe. And I've never did something similar in my life.
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4: 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Coming up, Alesso.
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Show. My name is Ben Malone. I take you through your weekday evenings every single week with nothing but the very best Tomorrowland anthems. And we go live to the festival just like this as we relive Sammy Virgie on the Freedom Stage.

They did it once before, now they do it again. Alesso and OneRepublic. It's called In Your Eyes, right here on Celebrate the Magic with me, Ben Malone. Taking you headfirst into your Monday evening. I hope the weekend was good.

top 30 on Swedish House Mafia. First, though, we get into this. Kreider, this is Oh My, playing for you here on One World Radio.

0: much looking forward to that MK album next month. For now, though, should we go live to Tomorrowland once again as we take it back to the beginning of the year? 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

Remember me, I'm the one.

0: up. 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
0: Fisher.
1: And I'm going to play you Fisher with What a Life. First though, let's dive straight back into it with a huge collaboration from Jazzy and Chris Lorenzo. Taken from Jazzy's forthcoming album, This Is Invisible.
0: And now, in the mix, this is Chris Lorenzo.

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1: Live from the Freedom Stage, this is Joris Bourne.
0: Okay, let's go live to the Freedom Stage now as we relive Joris Bourne back-to-back Cassian on the iconic Freedom Stage.

biggest club tracks of the year over at Ibiza, which of course is sadly starting to wind down now. Our Ibiza coverage will be stopping for the year on Wednesday this week, which of course means a huge grand finale from Kylie Wilford as she goes live from Ibiza for the last time. Make sure you're looking for that Wednesday evening after my show and then after her 4x4 show live from Ibiza. Okay, let's dive into this now. Kaloo and Studio Killers, this is Physical, Ode to the Bouncer.

Tomorrowland Summer Anthems Top 100 here across the station, where we crown this your number one anthem of summer 2026. And I think in the end, it was no competition, really.

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0: And now for the second time on the show tonight, I'm going to play you a track called What a Life. I played you Fishers about 10, 15 minutes ago. And here's John Summit with a track by the same name. I wonder if there's something they're not telling us.

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0: This is Miss Monique.
1: Plus new music from Miss Monique. It's our tune of the week with Robbie Williams. First though, the incredible follow-up to Magnetic from the Bouncer. This is called Lose Myself, right here on One World Radio. Celebrate the magic.
0: And now, in the mix,

year. I just love the vibe on it. I actually played this at my friend's wedding the other week. Not exactly a typical wedding song, but the party went off. All right, let's continue here on One World Radio. It's Celebrate the Magic with me, Ben Malone. 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Plus, I've got Anima and Volcoda to play for you. But right now, Sapien remixes the Camel Fat and Josh Gigante track. So good.

0: 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And of course, a pretty big collaboration and a bit of a pinch me moment for Miss Monique.
1: To work with such a legendary singer, that makes everything, you know, it just means everything. So, yeah.
0: Okay, speaking of big collaborations, this one may be in a slightly different world. Anima teams up with Volcoda. This is Other Dimension, right here on Celebrate the Magic.

0: From the corpse of love, that's Diplo. Played Talking Drums by Taylor and Sounding Big right here on One World Radio. Hey, still to come, I've got brand new DOD with Izzy Bisu to play for you. Plus Tommy Phillips with Sun Is Shining, lovely day. But right now, let's get into this. 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

Live from the Freedom Stage at Tomorrowland. That's Told You So. The Agents of Time remix of Martin Garrix and Jex, played by Agents of Time themselves at Tomorrowland. So good. Before that, Tommy Phillips, Sun Is Shining, Lovely Day. And up next, it's a big one. New Josh Baker with Layla. This one's a little bit different from Baker, and I really, really like it. I love this cinematic intro. It's called Over You.

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push Universal Nation here on Celebrate the Magic. By the way, did you see last week was Trance Week in Ibiza? So many huge trance parties happening across the island, with the main one, of course, being Amnesia. Ben Hemsley on that terrace dropping 60 minutes of pure trance energy, and loads of people dressed as Kevin and Perry. Really wish I was there, I have to say. All right, that's it from me for tonight. Thank you so much for joining me here on One World Radio. I'll be back same time tomorrow as we do this all again. I'm going to leave you with this new Duke Dumont. It's called Ain't No Game. Have a great evening. MC Stretch up next.

0: The sound of Halo, new for 2026, main stage madness. Flipping over to the sounds of Bassano, live for freedom. 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

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It's been a pleasure. 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Tomorrowland, let me see you clap your hands right now.

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Making every second legendary, Maluji on his main stage debut. Stay locked for more madness in the second half.

0: Relive the madness with MC Stretch.
1: We are back on the other side. 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Love this one, Elder Brook from the Crystal Garden and the Spirit of Life. This is Inner Light. Relive the madness.

Jazzy making magic happen. Great library vibes. Chris Lorenzo on co-production, Invisible. Moving over the hill to the main stage, this is the one called Alesso. Relive the madness, we are one world, and this is Tomorrowland.

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1: 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That's it from me. Stay locked to One World Radio. We are the Love Station Central. Peace out.

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0: This is Lost Frequencies, the former Tune of the Week. And don't forget, next week, a big gig happening. The DJ Mag Top 100 Awards with Vintage Culture, Korolova, Gordo, Sholadwit, and Lost Frequencies.
1: 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This is Ketima, back-to-back Michael Beebe.

It gets better played back to back with Michael Beebe. That is Ketama, and this is Coulter, who on his own label, which is called Coltrax, has released a remix from Tommy MC. This is Trapped, the original.

0: If you haven't yet seen We Are Tomorrow, the documentary about Miss Monique's journey to the main stage of Tomorrowland, you need to do that.
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0: David Guetta.
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0: It's a power collaboration between the world's number one DJ. He can at least say that until next Tuesday when we find out the latest results. And somebody who could be challenging him, it is Hugel.
1: Obviously, working with David Guetta, you know, just did a song. I got something coming with Kid Laroi, yeah? And do you remember Jeremiah, the guy who was singing Birthday Sex? Remember that? We got a song together coming too.

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1: And fresh from making collaborations with the likes of Sammy Virgie, Barry Can't Swim is coming back in a big way.
2: Hey, it's Barry Can't Swim here. 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I can't believe how far everything's sort of come since 2021, so thanks for listening. Cheers.
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0: up in the mix.
1: A lovely day for sure. It's United Through Music with me, Adam Kay.
0: Frankie Rizzardo.
1: It is Frankie. It is Shinjuku.
0: And now, this is Sunny Federa.
1: With Becky Hill, and this is Say Something.

Beat classic, that is Cotier, Small Town Boy. Kolsch is a huge fan. And Cotier is also performing at Universe. Check him out at the Bunker. Follow him. Definitely a name to watch out for. As is this guy, Tommy Phillips.

We'll get more live music with Adriatic very soon, but right now let's talk about Frankie Rosado. If you are on the White Island this Thursday, check out Pasha Icons, Marco Carolla with Frankie Rosado. You know where it's happening. You will hear this. It's been a summer smash. It is Shinjuku.

0: So let's say hello to Alesso, because he came to the festival earlier this summer and we caught up with him weekend two after he performed weekend one.
1: Yeah, incredible like always. And the weather was amazing too, which you're always a little nervous about that when you come here, but it was beautiful. It was probably the best weather I've ever seen at Tomorrowland, and it was just magical like always.
0: Memories, summer memories. And let's play this, an anthem, Alesso, Hurts and Calvin Harris. This is United Through Music.

0: 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We are Adriatic.
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2: These boys are helping Universe close out their summer season. Happens on Saturday, 10th of October. Right now, though, we relive the madness with Adriatic.

0: That is the amazing Adriatic, and this is the amazing Elderbrook. Let's hear from him about how long he's been performing and DJing.
1: I've been playing live 10 years, and I only started DJing, 3 years ago? So, yeah, it's been a bit of a journey this last 3 years, you know?
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1: We'll play Magnetic here on One World Radio. Don't go anywhere.
0: Swedish House Mafia.
1: We'll talk about the Swedes. We'll hear from them. And also, we'll play Martin Garrix.
0: And now, this is Prosper.
2: Hey, boy.
1: And Clooney.
2: I heard you talking.
1: The Friendship Mix Thursday. It's coming. Don't miss it.
2: I missed

0: and I want it now, let's be honest, and so do you. What do you say, boys?
1: You know, we might make a track for fun, but just even posting that, almost it acts as if you're already kind of pre-releasing it, and it creates such an appetite and a hunger. But what I will say about this album, we have cared so much about the track list for this. Don't worry, the next tracks are still on their way, and we're just making sure that there's still an appetite for everything that's to come, and people need to just be patient with us, and everything that they want to come is still coming.
0: Be patient, everyone, be patient. This is the Bowser Magnetic on United Through Music.

0: Now for sure. Right, let's do this. Two tracks from the Swedish House Mafia back to back. Listen.
1: Do you wanna know how we're feeling?
0: First, we relive the madness.
2: Played live at the Crystal Garden. This is Swedish House Mafia.

0: the Swedes live, as they will be at Tomorrowland, Thailand. They'll be joining us.
1: I'm excited. Yeah, I don't play in Thailand too much, you know, so it's I'm happy to see a brand that we're so tied up to and so familiar with do something over there, because we can expect the highest level of production. And
2: yeah, that's the thing. So Swedish House Mafia next in the Tomorrowland world would be Tomorrowland Thailand, and that's going to be amazing. I'm excited about that. Obviously, love going to Thailand in general, and love Tomorrowland, so let's mix the two.
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you want the Swedes, you can catch them October 10th and 11th in California. And Martin Garrix plays next. He'll be in Mexico next, October 16th and 17th. And then he'll be coming to Tomorrowland

0: in your life, what are you doing? It will tell you everything you need to know, including the dates for Tomorrowland Brazil next year. And let's go there right now.
1: Played live at Tomorrowland Brazil. This is Erodis.

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0: drop Cass in Paradise in moments. You are listening to One World Radio. This is United Through Music. My name is Adam Kay. Before that, though, let's do Philip George. Wish You Were Mine.
1: United Through Music with Adam Kay.

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1: We'll hear from Disco Lines and play his anthem, No Broke Boys.
0: Another.
1: They're everywhere right now. This, their track with Emily Warren.
0: And now, this is John Summit

0: hiking club to start.
1: So honestly, we should. He's like crazy though, because he took me in this cave and like I'm scared of heights like so much. I was like shaking. He had to coach me through it, so I didn't realize how crazy he was.
0: We're still waiting for the hiking club and we're waiting for the collaboration. It will all come very soon, I'm certain. We continue in the mix.

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0: Dombrowski's rework of this with Tinashe, Disco Lines, No Broke Boys on United Through Music. Don't go anywhere. In 10 minutes, we'll hear from Rufus.

It is Rebuke, who recently released on Clooney's label Hellbent. Go and search that out. It's a class track. And let's continue talking about house music. Another recently landed in London at Alexandra Palace, and they kicked off their sets with this, their opener, Silver Lines.

0: Gorgon City Gem Cook. And next, let's hear from Rufus DeSalle as they plan their next project.
1: Yeah, I guess this has been a real fun journey for us. It's been, like I mentioned, a different process for us from the last few records. And I think that gave us time to digest things more and really create this journey. And I think that we had a lot of fun creating that journey for people.
2: It's like I'm waiting, like I'm watching.

That was Sophie Tucker live from the festival. We call that Reliving the Madness. If you want that, you can get it anytime on the Tomorrowland app. Voice of the Main Stage, MC Stretch, is your guy. He's also on air tonight. Reliving the Madness after Ben Malone celebrates the magic

0: His thing is You and Me, and it goes from strength to strength. This Thursday sees the Ibiza closing party, but let's get a bit of the backstory.
1: You and Me, I remember, I think we did like really well for the first 12 months or so. And at the same time, it was just playing gigs myself, like the classic story of like no one wants to sign your tunes. So eventually it was like, right, let's start our own label.

way back in 2017. Back to the present day, though. Have you heard the remix from Tommy MC on Coulter Trapped? It's on Coulter's own label, Coltrax, as is this track. It's the original Trapped. It's a summer anthem, and it's playing right now.

0: Shall we talk about Eric Prydz? He's got an amazing end-of-year tour planned, and he's promised us lots of new music for it.
1: We have a lot of new releases planned. Super excited for it, like super excited.

you and me. The closing party at Amnesia this Thursday, well, he's invited this guy to join him. It will be a party for sure. It is Silver Bumper, and I think you'll hear this on tonight's

0: What a shift it's been for Tame Impala. His 2026 era. Definitely a shift into electronic and rave-inspired dance culture. The Deadbeat Tour, the studio album. It's been insane for Kevin Parker.
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0: group like Sammy Can't Swim. It's actually Barry Can't Swim and Sammy Virgie. What a collab. Now, who's up next? Let's find out.
1: Hey everyone, this is Marsolo. For those of you who don't know, I'm a DJ and producer from the Netherlands. Make sure to follow me on Instagram @MarsoloMusic. But most importantly, I hope to see you soon on the dance floor.

Lost Frequencies Live It All, and it's taken from his forthcoming album. Don't forget, he'll be joining us at Tomorrowland Thailand, and before that, he will be at the DJ Mag Top 100 Party performing at Universe next Tuesday.

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1: We'll go to the festival very soon. And talking of the festival, Art Bat are joining us, performing solo and back-to-back with Rehab at Tomorrowland Thailand. And let's find out a little bit about what they look for in a collaboration.
2: 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Like, so, like, it could be any person, like, but the main thing is, like, the result of the song.
1: This is their remake of Sono, Keep Control.

0: coming up in the mix. Kitama.
1: How good is this? Ludes, Camden, Cocton, Ketama. Feels like heaven.
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0: And now, this is Hugel.
1: And it's moving to the sun. Taken from the album 21.

0: Okay, interesting story. Ludes is part of Steel City Dance Discs, all right? That was originally set up by none other than Mallgrab out of Australia. However, Mallgrab no longer part of it, but this guy is Ludes. What a collaboration with Ketama and Camden Cox.
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0: Don't forget, we're heading to Melbourne. Core lands there November 28th. Mallgrab will be playing, so will Moody Man, Tisha, Honey Dijon, Hannah D, Dino Lenny, all the details on the Tomorrowland app.

0: Your Body. Tom Novi played live at the festival by Vertical. Stick around, we'll go live to the festival and talk about the We Are Tomorrow documentary with Miss Monique. But first, we need to talk about this week's Friendship Mix.
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0: Because these boys are taking over for 1 hour. Prosper, back-to-back with Clooney, recorded a Destino. It's an amazing back-to-back. Fisher showed up, so did Frankie Risotto, and you will hear it this Thursday on the Friendship Mix.

0: 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This is Miss Monique.
1: Let's relive the madness. Let's experience the festival. And in moments, we'll hear from Miss Monique about the We Are Tomorrow documentary. Don't go anywhere.

0: promised you Miss Monique, we'd talk about the We Are Tomorrow documentary. Great to be part of the launch of that. And if you haven't seen it yet, you need to, because there are some amazing shots from Miss Monique as a DJ in her early years. And we spoke about the documentary earlier this year.
1: For me, it's absolutely honor. So being like through this name, like Vintage Culture, John Summit, and being such a special guest for this documentary by Tomorrowland, it's out of this world. I still can't believe. And I've never did something similar in my life.
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5: 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I've got Alesso on the way.
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5: And I'm going to play the latest one from Swedish House Mafia. 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